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0: seen this new Instagram feature? It will alert you if someone screenshots or records your story.
1: Nah, that's bad business right
0: there. I think that's good business.
1: It's not, because half of us is on there to troll or stalk people.
0: Exactly.
1: And I also think that it could be taken out of in the wrong way. Because some things I screenshot out of fascination, like, ooh.
2: Like when you catch Print.
1: Who? Print.
0: Yeah. Print. You know what the girls say when you catch Print. Oh,
1: well, y'all, you thinking about a Print?
0: Hey. No, I'm just saying. Wow. That's the type of stuff that women do. I'm just here recently on this tour. I just did with B2K. Which is that I was on stage with in my uniform. That's what a lot of the women were saying. I didn't even know women talk like
1: how
0: that.
1: How did the Instagram leave?
0: Because this is the type of stuff we get caught up in. What? You ain't got no damn business on here. What you doing? You done screenshot. I caught you.
3: Yep.
4: Wake up.
5: What we gonna do?
4: I tell y'all, man. Y'all keep it locked. We have a good morning.
6: Keep it locked right here.

0: It's Are You Smarter Than Young Jock?
1: The king and his gang.
0: Only with Young Jock in the streets more than takeover.
2: Are you smarter than Young Jock?
3: All the time.
4: Oh. Oh, what's your name?
3: My name is Kezani.
2: Who?
4: Kezani?
3: Yeah.
4: Kezani.
3: Yes.
4: What is Las Vegas' nickname?
3: Sin City.
4: You are absolutely correct. Congratulations. You are the winner. You won.
2: Congratulations.
4: You came in with the confidence and you blew him away.
0: What are we going to do?
2: I tell y'all, man, y'all keep it locked. We're going to have a good morning.
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6: 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We love this.
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6: 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B96.5.
2: Have you seen this new Instagram feature? It will alert you if someone screenshots or records your story.
4: Nah, that's bad business right
2: there. I think that's good business.
4: It's not, because half of us is on there to troll or stalk people.
2: Exactly.
4: And I also think that it could be taken in the wrong way. Because some things I screenshot out of fascination, like, ooh.
2: Like when you catch Print.
4: Who? Print.
2: Yes. Print. You know the girl say when you catch Print. Oh,
4: well, y'all, you thinking about a Print?
2: No, I'm just saying. Wow. That's the type of stuff that women do. I'm just here recently on this tour. I just did with B2K. I was on stage with in my uniform. That's what a lot of the women were saying. I didn't even know women talk like
4: How
2: that.
4: How did the Instagram leave?
2: Because this is the type of stuff we get caught up in.
8: Wait.
2: You ain't got no damn business on here. What you doing? You done screenshot. I caught you.
8: Yep.
2: Wait.
0: What we going to do?
2: I tell y'all, man. Y'all keep it locked. We're going to have a good morning.
5: Keep it locked right here.
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0: flood your contour, make you blush like this. 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
1: Where you at?
0: At the house with it, watching sinners.
1: Who you with?
0: On the couch with my favorite sinner. 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
1: Yeah. Yeah.
2: Oh, baby. 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
1: Look. 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

0: 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And Shouty Shouty's Crazy Report is the start of your day. 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
4: Kayzani?
3: Yeah.
4: Kayzani.
3: Yes.
4: What is Las Vegas' nickname?
3: Sin City.
4: You are absolutely correct. Congratulations. You are the winner. You won. You won.
2: Congratulations.
4: You came in with the confidence and you blew him away.
0: What are we going to do?
2: I tell y'all, man, y'all keep it locked. We're going to have a good morning.
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Hold on. Don't laugh. 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

Yo, it's your dog, One Take Timmy, Louisville Zone, a.k.a. Mr. Rap, and I'll f*** with B96.5. I forgot we on rap. I can't say it.

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4: Have you seen this new Instagram feature? It will alert you if someone screenshots or records your story.
5: Nah, that's bad business right
4: there. I think that's good business.
5: It's not, because half of us is on there to troll or stalk people.
4: Exactly.
5: And I also think that it could be taken out of in the wrong way. Because some things I screenshot out of fascination, like, ooh.
4: Like when you catch Print.
5: Who? Print.
4: Yeah. Print. You know what the girls say when you catch Print. Oh,
5: y'all you thinking about a Print?
4: Hey. No, I'm just saying. Wow. That's the type of stuff that women do. Because here recently on this tour, I just did with B2K. I was on stage with in my uniform. That's what a lot of the women were saying. I didn't even know women talk like
5: How
4: that.
5: How did the Instagram leave?
4: Because this is the type of stuff we get caught up in. What? You ain't got no damn business on here. What you doing? You done screenshot. I caught you.
6: Yep.
7: Wait,
8: what we gonna do?
7: I tell y'all, man, y'all keep it locked. We're gonna have a good morning.
9: Keep it locked right here.
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2: What I tell you about that dog? What I tell you about that dog? I told you the dog was hungry. I told you the dog.

0: Have you seen this new Instagram feature? It will alert you if someone screenshots or records your story.
1: Nah, that's bad business right
0: there. I think that's good business.
1: It's not, because half of us is on there to troll or stalk people.
0: Exactly.
1: And I also think that it could be taken out of in the wrong way. Because some things I screenshot out of fascination, like, ooh.
0: Like when you catch Print.
1: Who? Print.
0: Yeah. Print. You know what the girls say when you catch Print. Oh,
1: y'all you thinking about a Print?
0: Hey. No, I'm just saying. Wow. That's the Print type of stuff that women do. I'm just here recently on this tour. I just did with B2K. Which is that I was on stage with in my uniform. That's what a lot of the women were saying. I didn't even know women talk like
1: How
0: that.
1: How did the Instagram leave?
0: Because this is the type of stuff we get caught up in. What? You ain't got no damn business on here. What you doing? You done screenshot. I caught you.
2: Yep.
0: Wait,
2: what
3: we gonna do?
4: I tell y'all, man, y'all keep it locked. We're gonna have a good morning.
5: Keep it locked right here.
6: Broski. You know what I'm saying? You got Wham, you got Billy in this.

0: It's Are You Smarter Than Young Jock?
1: A king and his gang.
0: Only with Young Jock in the streets more than takeover.
2: Are you smarter than Young Jock?
3: All the time.
4: Oh, what's your name?
3: My name is Kezani.
2: Who?
4: Kezani?
3: Yeah.
4: Kezani.
3: Yes.
4: What is Las Vegas' nickname?
3: Sin City.
4: You are absolutely correct. Congratulations. You are the winner. You won.
2: Congratulations.
4: You came in with the confidence and you blew him away.
0: What are we going to do?
2: I tell y'all, man, y'all keep it locked. We're going to have a good morning.
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2: Seen this new Instagram feature? It will alert you if someone screenshots or records your story.
4: Nah, that's bad business right
2: there. I think that's good business.
4: It's not, because half of us is on there to troll or stalk people.
2: Exactly.
4: And I also think that it could be taken out of in the wrong way. Because some things I screenshot out of fascination, like, ooh.
2: Like when you catch Print.
4: Who? Print.
2: Yes. Print. You know the girl say when you catch Print. Oh,
4: well, y'all, you thinking about a Print?
2: No, I'm just saying. Wow. That's the type of stuff that women do. I'm just here recently on this tour. I just did with B2K. Which is that I was on stage with in my uniform. That's what a lot of the women were saying. I didn't even know women talk like
4: How
2: that.
4: How did the Instagram leave?
2: Because this is the type of stuff we get caught up in. Wait. You ain't got no damn business on here. What you doing? You done screenshot. I caught you.
8: Yep.
0: Wait. What we gonna do?
2: I tell y'all, man. Y'all keep it locked. We're gonna have a good morning.
5: Keep it locked right here.
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1: Dougie, you told me he been on some positive. Yeah, yeah. Lately, I just want to show up and body some. Yeah, yeah. Always been a little mathematician. Lately, this cash I'm getting got me losing count of these bags. I've been moving too fast. Hard times don't last. Remember when cops are rats talking out my boy, you ain't with a.

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3: My name is Kayzani.
2: Who?
4: Kayzani?
3: Yeah.
4: Kayzani.
3: Yes.
4: What is Las Vegas' nickname?
3: Sin City.
4: You are absolutely correct. Congratulations. You are the winner. You won. You won.
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1: Have you seen this new Instagram feature? It will alert you if someone screenshots or records your story.
2: Nah, that's bad business right
1: there. I think that's good business.
2: It's not, because half of us is on there to troll or stalk people.
1: Exactly.
2: And I also think that it could be taken out of in the wrong way. Because some things I screenshot out of fascination, like, ooh.
1: Like when you catch Print.
2: Who? Print.
1: Yeah. Print. You know the girl say when you catch Print. Oh, when
2: y'all you thinking about a Print?
1: No, I'm just saying. Wow. That's the type of stuff that women do. I'm just here recently on this tour. I just did with B2K. I was on stage with in my uniform. That's what a lot of the women were saying. I didn't even know women talk like
2: How
1: that.
2: How did the Instagram leave?
1: Because this is the type of stuff we get caught up in. What? You ain't got no damn business on here. What you doing? You done screenshot. I caught you.
3: Yep.
1: Wait,
3: what we going to do?
4: I tell y'all, man. Y'all keep it locked. We're going to have a good morning.
5: Keep it locked right here.
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1: Never chase bread, chase the vision. 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Success feel better, independent. 9-11 at the Valley, Adelina. Big Master P vibe, no limit. 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

0: cap. 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Success feel better, independent. 9-11 at the Valley Adelaide. Big Master P vibe, no limit. 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
1: Whoa, whoa, whoa, whoa, whoa, whoa.
0: Mr. Hem is here.
1: Whoa, whoa, whoa, whoa, whoa, whoa.
0: Mr. Hem.
2: 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You know what it is. When I'm at home in Louisville, I keep it locked. B96.5. Let's go!
3: 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Ain't her mama white.

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2: 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Come outside right quick.
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3: My name is Kezani.
2: Who?
4: Kezani?
3: Yeah.
4: Kezani.
3: Yes.
4: What is Las Vegas' nickname?
3: Sin City.
4: You are absolutely correct. Congratulations. You are the winner.
2: Yeah.
4: You won.
2: Congratulations.
4: You came in with the confidence and you

0: What we gonna do?
1: I tell y'all, man, y'all keep it locked. We're gonna have a good morning.
2: Keep it locked right here.
3: Yeah.
4: Hey.

0: Louisville, what it do? It's your boy So Sincere. And when I'm riding to the money, pushing the pedal to the metal, I'm bopping at B96.5. Blue Hundreds!
1: Turn me up a little bit.

0: Have you seen this new Instagram feature? It will alert you if someone screenshots or records your story.
1: Nah, that's bad business right
0: there. I think that's good business.
1: It's not, because half of us is on there to troll or stalk people.
0: Exactly.
1: And I also think that it could be taken out of in the wrong way. Because some things I screenshot out of fascination, like, ooh.
0: Like when you catch Sprint.
1: Who? Print.
0: Yeah. Print. You know what the girls say when you catch Print. Oh,
1: y'all you thinking about a print?
0: Hey. No, I'm just saying. Wow. That's the type of stuff that women do. I'm just here recently on this tour. I just did with B2K. I was on stage with in my uniform. That's what a lot of the women were saying. I didn't even know women talk like
1: How
0: that.
1: How did the Instagram leave?
0: Because this is the type of stuff we get caught up in. What? You ain't got no damn business on here. What you doing? You done screenshot. I caught you.
2: Yep.
3: Wait, what we gonna do?
4: 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We're gonna have a good morning.
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1: 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That's what they asking.

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1: Groski. 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

0: seen this new Instagram feature? 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
1: Nah, that's bad business right
0: there. I think that's good business.
1: It's not, because half of us is on there to troll or stalk people.
0: Exactly.
1: And I also think that it could be taken out of in the wrong way. Because some things I screenshot out of fascination, like, ooh.
2: Like when you catch Print.
1: Who? Print.
0: Yeah. Print. You know what the girls say when you catch Print. Oh,
1: well, y'all thinking about a Print?
0: Hey. No, I'm just saying. Wow. That's the type of stuff that women do. I'm just here recently on this tour. I just did with B2K. Which is that I was on stage with in my uniform. That's what a lot of the women were saying. I didn't even know women talk like
1: How
0: that.
1: How did the Instagram leave?
0: Because this is the type of stuff we get caught up in. Wait. You ain't got no damn business on here. What you doing? You done screenshot. I caught you.
3: Yep. Wait,
4: what we gonna do?
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0: First, it's Young Jock and the Streets Morning Takeover. Midday, then your afternoons hit different when Bella Ray is on. You dig what I'm saying? 2 to 7, daily on B96.5. When Bella Ray is on, it's on, baby.
1: Leg out.
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3: Yeah.
4: Kezani.
3: Yes.
4: What is Las Vegas' nickname?
3: Sin City.
4: You are absolutely correct. Congratulations. You are the winner. You won.
2: Congratulations.
4: You came in with the confidence and you blew him away.
0: What are we going to do?
5: I tell y'all, man, y'all keep it locked. We're going to have a good morning.
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2: Spread them cheese, let me see that. 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That thing till your throat gets sore. 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That till your legs can't stand. High freak with the word in the hand.

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4: 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Somebody tell them people Mr. Hem is here.
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0: like this. 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
1: Where you at?
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0: Only with Young Jock in the streets more than takeover.
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3: All the time.
4: Oh, ooh, what's your name?
3: My name is Kezani.
2: Who?
4: Kezani?
3: Yeah.
4: Kezani.
3: Yes.
4: What is Las Vegas' nickname?
3: Sin City.
4: You are absolutely correct. Congratulations. You are the winner. You won.
2: Congratulations.
4: You came in with the confidence and you blew him away.
0: What are we going to do?
2: I tell y'all, man, y'all keep it locked. We're going to have a good morning.
5: Keep it locked right here.
2: Yeah.

0: Have you seen this new Instagram feature? It will alert you if someone screenshots or records your story.
1: Nah, that's bad business right
0: there. I think that's good business.
1: It's not, because half of us is on there to troll or stalk people.
0: Exactly.
1: And I also think that it could be taken out of in the wrong way. Because some things I screenshot out of fascination, like, ooh.
2: Like when you catch Print.
1: Who? Print.
0: Yeah. Print. You know what the girls say when you catch Print. Oh,
1: well, y'all, you just thinking about a Print?
0: No, I'm just saying. Wow. That's the type of stuff that women do. I'm just here recently on this tour. I just did with B2K. Which is that I was on stage with in my uniform. That's what a lot of the women were saying. I didn't even know women talk like
1: How
0: that.
1: How did the Instagram leave?
0: Because this is the type of stuff we get caught up in. Wait. You ain't got no damn business on here. What you doing? You done screenshot. I caught you.
3: Yep.
0: Wait,
3: wait, wait, wait.
2: What we going to do?
4: 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We're going to have a good morning.
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6: 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Like, I ain't even like that. Ain't her mama white?
7: They don't even like her. They don't even
6: care. Even from Atlanta.
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6: from Ohio.
7: How many BBLs is she gonna get?
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0: flood your contour, make you blush like this. 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
1: Where you at?
0: At the house with it, watching sinners.
1: Who you with?
0: On the couch with my favorite sinner. 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

0: Have you seen this new Instagram feature? It will alert you if someone screenshots or records your story.
1: Nah, that's bad business right
0: there. I think that's good business.
1: It's not, because half of us is on there to troll or stalk people.
0: Exactly.
1: And I also think that it could be taken out of in the wrong way. Because some things I screenshot out of fascination, like, ooh.
2: Like when you catch Print.
1: Who? Print.
0: Yeah. Print. You know the girl say when you catch Print. Oh,
1: y'all you thinking about a Print?
0: No, I'm just saying. Wow. That's the type of stuff that women do. I'm just here recently on this tour. I just did with B2K. I was on stage with in my uniform. That's what a lot of the women were saying. I didn't even know women talk like
1: How
0: that.
1: How did the Instagram leave?
0: Because this is the type of stuff we get caught up in. What? You ain't got no damn business on here. What you doing? You done screenshot. I caught you.
3: Yep.
0: Wait,
3: what
2: we gonna do?
4: I tell y'all, man, y'all keep it locked. We're gonna have a good morning.
5: Keep it locked right here.

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1: The king and his gang.
0: Only with Young Jock in the streets more than takeover.
2: Are you smarter than Young Jock?
3: All the time.
4: Oh. Oh, what's your name?
3: My name is Kezani.
2: Who?
4: Kezani?
3: Yeah.
4: Kezani.
3: Yes.
4: What is Las Vegas' nickname?
3: Sin City.
4: You are absolutely correct. Congratulations. You are the winner. You won.
2: Congratulations.
4: You came in with the confidence and you blew him away.
0: What are we going to do?
5: I tell y'all, man, y'all keep it locked. We're going to have a good morning.
6: Keep it locked right here.
7: Groski. You know what I'm saying? You got Wham, you got Billy in this. You know what I'm saying?
8: We the best music. While they watching us win, another anthem upon the name.

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0: 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Bleed that player. 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

0: First, it's Young Jock and the Streets Morning Takeover. Midday, then your afternoons hit different when Bella Ray is on. You dig what I'm saying? 2 to 7, daily on B96.5. When Bella Ray is on, it's on, baby.
1: Right. Hicks.

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I can hear you.

0: 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Never chase bread, chase the vision. Make your word when you see it be the business. No cap, God am a witness. 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Somebody tell them people Mr. Him is here.
1: Whoa, whoa, whoa, whoa, whoa, whoa.
0: Mr. Him is here.
1: Whoa, whoa, whoa, whoa, whoa, whoa.
0: Mr. Him.
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1: 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Gang.
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3: My name is Kezani.
2: Who?
4: Kezani?
3: Yes.
4: Kezani.
3: Yes.
4: What is Las Vegas' nickname?
3: Sin City.
4: You are absolutely correct. Congratulations. You are the winner. You won.
2: Congratulations.
4: You came in with the confidence and you blew him away.
0: What are we going to do?
5: I tell y'all, man, y'all keep it locked. We're going to have a good morning.
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0: Have you seen this new Instagram feature? It will alert you if someone screenshots or records your story.
1: Nah, that's bad business right there.
0: I think that's good business.
1: It's not, because half of us is on there to troll or stalk people.
0: Exactly.
1: And I also think that it could be taken out of in the wrong way. Because some things I screenshot out of fascination, like, ooh.
0: Like when you catch Print.
1: Who? Print.
0: Yeah. Print. You know what the girls say when you catch Print. Oh,
1: well, y'all thinking about a Print?
0: Hey. No, I'm just saying, wow. That's the type of stuff that women do. I'm just here recently on this tour. I just did with B2K. Which is that I was on stage with in my uniform. That's what a lot of the women were saying. I didn't even know women talk like
1: How
0: that.
1: How did the Instagram leave?
0: Because this is the type of stuff we get parts. Caught up in. Wait. You ain't got no damn business on here. What you doing? You done screenshot. I caught you.
2: Yep. Wait.
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4: Oh. Oh, what's your name?
3: My name is Kezani.
2: Who?
4: Kezani?
3: Yeah.
4: Kezani.
3: Yes.
4: What is Las Vegas' nickname?
3: Sin City.
4: You are absolutely correct. Congratulations. You are the winner. You won.
2: Congratulations.
4: You came in with the confidence and you blew him away.
0: What are we going to do?
5: I tell y'all, man, y'all keep it locked. We're going to have a good morning.
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0: Have you seen this new Instagram feature? It will alert you if someone screenshots or records your story.
1: Nah, that's bad business right
0: there. I think that's good business.
1: It's not, because half of us is on there to troll or stalk people.
0: Exactly.
1: And I also think that it could be taken out of in the wrong way. Because some things I screenshot out of fascination, like, ooh.
0: Like when you catch Print.
1: Who? Print.
0: Yeah. Print. You know the girl say when you catch Print. Oh,
1: y'all you thinking about a Print?
0: No, I'm just saying. Wow. That's the type of stuff that women do. I'm just here recently on this tour. I just did with B2K. I was on stage with in my uniform. That's what a lot of the women were saying. I didn't even know women talk like
1: How
0: that.
1: How did the Instagram leave?
0: Because this is the type of stuff we get caught up in. What? You ain't got no damn business on here. What you doing? You done screenshot. I caught you.
2: Yep.
0: Wait,
2: what the
3: fuck? What we gonna do?
4: I tell y'all, man, y'all keep it locked. We're gonna have a good morning.
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0: day is Friday. Oh, my God. I just want to be like, hey, y'all, Young Jock in the Streets Morning Takeover, it's Friday. We just going to let the thing run. We going home. But I can't. And I ain't. And we here. Good morning, Shawnee. Good morning, Shawnee. We got to talk about these developing stories overnight.
1: On this boat, the

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1: What up, Shawty?
2: 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It's what's going on every day. It's crazy, and it's coming up.
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5: Good Monday morning. This is Shannon Kogan with Wave News. Today is a deadline for parents to let JCPS know how students will be getting to class. If a verification form is not filled out, your child's transportation will not be guaranteed for the first 2 weeks of classes. Before the academic year ended, JCPS announced they needed a breakdown of how each student will get to and from class. And today they want responses from every family. LMPD says its summer task force was needed to gain control of large crowds in the Highlands Saturday night. They say the crowds gathered on Bardstown Road between Highland Avenue and Grinstead Drive. They say officers focused on clearing congested parking lots and keeping sidewalks accessible, and they address violations including public drinking, disorderly conduct, street racing, drug offenses, and illegal firearm possession. LMPD also says they had task force officers around the Big Four Bridge in Nulu, but did not need to take any enforcement action in either spot. And the Chicago Bears appear to be closing in on a deal to move to Indiana. The organization announced they're moving forward with plans to have a new stadium in Hammond. Illinois' Governor J.B. Pritzker released a statement saying he wants the Bears to remain in the state and is open to a sensible solution that protects taxpayers. Indiana Governor Mike Braun says the move will be an economic boost to the entire Northwest region of the Hoosier State. I'm Shannon Kogan with Wave News. I hope you have a great week.
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8: A messy setup to start the work week. We're quiet tonight with lows in the upper 60s to low 70s, but multiple rounds of heavy rain and thunderstorms are expected both Monday and Tuesday. These will produce rainfall rates that are rather high and could quickly cause some flooding concerns over the next couple of days. 1 to 2 inches of rain area-wide, higher amounts over 2 inches possible in a few spots. From the Wave Storm Tracking Team, I'm Carson Meredith.
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2: That's right. It's time for Young Jock's Daily Jumpstart. Now, today I want to try something different with you guys. Instead of just giving you words to ride with, I want to introduce you to the 10-minute win. All right. What I want you to do this morning, I want you to pick one task you've been avoiding and work on it for just 10 minutes. That's it, 10 minutes. Because what we're beginning to see is that momentum matters more than duration. The more you do something and you keep going and you keep going and you keep going, after a while, it comes into fruition for you. Thoughts, physical things, it's just you have to just keep doing it. Believe me when I tell you this, all right? Continue to do this for 10 minutes and whatever you believe, and I guarantee you this will yield greater outcomes for you, all right? Now, this is Young Jock's Daily Jumpstart. Now, coming up, some of the biggest news that happened overnight, and you don't want to miss Shouter Shouter's Crazy Report coming up. Young Jock in the Streets Morning Takeover.
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0: flood your contour, make you blush like this. 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
1: Where you at?
0: At the house with it, watching sinners.
1: Who you with?
0: On the couch with my favorite sinner. I was about to, but you convinced us. 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

0: Yo, it's the craziest story you'll hear all morning. The crazy report is on right now.
1: Shawty, run it down.
2: Yeah, run it down is what we're about to do, y'all. Now, you know they say kids say the darndest things.
3: They do.
2: But it says only two people tell the truth, drunk people and kids. Mm-hmm. And this kid has something to say at a wedding. Shanika, take a listen.
4: If anyone here objects to this union, speak now.
5: Oh, my goodness.
6: You got something to say. You have an objection?
2: Now, see, you know what? I needed that baby at my wedding. Oh. And that's crazy. And you know I know crazy because I'm crazy. And crazy knows crazy. That's y'all know what my name is with the Crazy Report. Hey, man, follow me on all social platforms. That's y'all the comedian. Hein?
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0: 12-person jury has been selected in the Carmelo Anthony murder trial, which is really interesting because there are no black jurors. I want you to take a listen.
1: A jury has been chosen to decide the closely watched murder trial of Carmelo Anthony.
2: More than 500 people were on the list of potential jurors, but the jury will not include anyone who is black, despite this case being racially charged.
3: Before this jury panel was seated, the defense objected to three black women due to the fact that the women were educators, noting that this incident happened at a school function with young students. Three of those were 100% of the available black jurors in what's called the strike zone, adding that the state struck all three. That the defense's challenge to the three jurors being dismissed was denied. The judge said the court found that the state had non-racial means to strike the jurors.
0: Okay, let me give you a little refresher in this situation if you don't really recollect this incident. They were at a school track meet and the young man, Carmelo Anthony, went to the other side, the opposing team's side of the field. You know how that goes. And he sat under the team, one of the team, well, that team's tent. And the guy who was killed in this went over to, you know, to try to tell him he got to leave. Like, move, man, get from over here. And he ended up putting his hands on him.
4: Yes.
0: So in the process, I guess you could say attacking him, Carmelo was alleged to act in self-defense. And that's what he's sticking with. So it's interesting to see how this is all playing out already. There were three teachers on there, school teachers, right?
5: Mm-hmm.
0: Now, why would you remove someone like that? Those are people who are subjected to that type of environment on the regular. So they kind of see it on the regular how stuff really goes. Because sometimes you be far removed from something and because you've been, I was in school before, things are a little different now.
5: But sometimes when you mess around, you find out. And why was he over there at the opposing team? That's my thing. I mean, you there to compete against one another.
0: Was he committed
5: and then
0: a crime?
5: I understand, and I'm not saying that the guy was right for putting his hands on him or anything and putting him in a position where he had to defend himself, but doing in the first place, doing a wrong thing, being an antagonizer
0: right to
5: the other team. I mean, whatever happened after that was going to happen, because I'm not going to take it lightly if we're opponents and we're about to compete in a sport and you in my tent.
4: Yeah, but still, that still don't mean he shouldn't get a fair jury, though.
5: I'm not saying any of that.
0: People do that.
5: I'm at the first of it. The first of it in sports, and I do understand that, but today is not yesterday.
4: But look, I've been a young...
5: Everybody is not on the same... You know, mental whatever.
0: I understand all of that, right?
5: And teachers or whatever should have stepped in, and or coach or somebody, and said, "Remove yourself."
0: Well, sometimes you can't. That's the thing, though. This is a public high school function. When you buy a ticket, it doesn't say which side you sit on. It doesn't have
5: rules.
0: A seat. No, well,
4: exactly.
0: Listen, you know these games, these public games for public schools, they're not governed like that. They have a few police around it, right?
5: Yeah.
0: At the gates, they be around. But people do that. People talk trash. People antagonize in the art of sports. That's what happens.
4: And I'm the last to call the race card, but it's hard being a black man, especially a young black man. And I've been a young black man in an all-white town, and how they view you and you get in trouble.
5: Too.
4: They throw everything out the window because they're going to do it the white way. And so he is in jeopardy of having a fair jury.
5: Well, it's unfortunate how everything played out after that initial, you know, situation, and it just needs to be a lesson for everybody else, like, for real. So anyway, coming up inside the Word on the Streets news, we got to talk about Big Lotto. She is speaking out about why she felt like she had to defend herself against Cardi B. Also, influencer Ashley Janae, it has been ruled what the cause of her death is, and the Sacred Takedown Live is happening tonight. So I'm going to give you more information about that and more coming up in less than 10 minutes.
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7: Good morning, guys. By now, you know the NBA Finals is here. The New York Knicks defeated the San Antonio Spurs in Game 1. Game 2 is tonight at 8:30 p.m. in San Antonio. Here's what Wimby has has to say to fans about a possible game to win.
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7: Make sure you're watching tonight as you also get prepared for Game 3 in New York at Madison Square Garden on Monday, June 8th. Russell Wilson is retired from the NFL, but he wastes no time. 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
9: So I'm here on set, my first day, CBS Sports, NFL Today. I'm so excited. I got the whole set to myself for right now until my guy, my new partner, my new teammate, Kyle Long, comes and joins me. Come join me. Let's go.
7: In baseball, yesterday, the Chicago Cubs defeated the Oakland Athletics 7-6 with a walk-off.
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7: Oh, my goodness.
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7: 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That's Sports from the Streets. I'm DJ Swin. I'm your DJ with the $1 million smile. 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
2: Condition-wise, it looks like we're mostly driving on dry roadways, obviously, at least for now. Sun's up, but no sun glare delay here. Still cloudy. Heaviest impact right now for your 65 Central Corridor closure is eastbound I-64 travelers coming out of Indiana. You're packed up coming across the Sherman-Minton Bridge. Shawnee portion, though, is good for alternate traffic. We'll eventually head east onto the water sim. We may see some delay here, but right now it's up to speed. I'm Libby Kay with 502 Traffic.
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14: Scattered showers and thunderstorms are possible this afternoon as we see highs in the upper 70s and the low 80s. We'll keep some of these scattered storms in our forecast for tonight into tomorrow. Because of the locally heavy rain that we could see across the region, a flood watch is in place through tomorrow evening. From the Wave News Storm Tracking Team, I'm meteorologist Tawana Andrew.
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0: on the 502. 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It's your morning drive. It's Young Jock in the Streets Morning Takeover.
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1: Well, we definitely got to get into it because there is a woman, and she made a pretty good point. She was talking about how she ended up at like a kindergarten graduation. She was out on a trip with her friends, and she was just looking to have a good time and ended up meeting her baby's father.
2: 8 years ago, I went to my frat brother's birthday party. I just wanted to turn up, have a few drinks, flirt with a couple dudes. You know what it got me? It got me a baby's father. A great one. We are great co-parents. But I just, you know, was trying to kick it with a little young thing for a minute. And we're parents. 10 years older than this man. We met at a beach party and moved in 7 days later. Now I'm at a first grade, standing in the heat, watching a baby perform. Y'all remember where you met the person you had a baby with? The wish you never went there that day? Like, damn. No, just...
1: Yeah, she for real and just joking at the same time. Oh, man. Well, Shawty, I know you got a story to tell.
3: Yep.
1: What was you doing? You was just minding your business, trying to make it somewhere, and then what happened?
3: I was just trying to get a custom T-shirt.
1: Mm-hmm.
3: And I went to meet the custom T-shirt girl, and she had on these little pants.
1: Mm-hmm.
3: And all these years later, we got a 20-year-old son.
1: All right, you was just trying to get a T-shirt.
3: I was trying to get a T-shirt.
1: And now you got a 20-year-old.
3: Yes.
1: I know that's right. Well, we want to talk about it this morning. What was you doing? Just minding your business, and all of a sudden, you ended up with a baby daddy or a baby mama. Now, I don't know if the experience is good or bad, but we want to hear about it. Hit us up right now, 1-844-YUNG-JOC or 1-844-986-4562. 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
4: Good Monday morning. This is Shannon Kogan with Wave News. Today is a deadline for parents to let JCPS know how students will be getting to class. If a verification form is not filled out, your child's transportation will not be guaranteed for the first 2 weeks of classes. Before the academic year ended, JCPS announced they needed a breakdown of how each student will get to and from class. And today they want responses from every family. LMPD says its summer task force was needed to gain control of large crowds in the Highlands Saturday night. They say the crowds gathered on Bardstown Road between Highland Avenue and Grinstead Drive. They say officers focused on clearing congested parking lots and keeping sidewalks accessible, and they address violations including public drinking, disorderly conduct, street racing, drug offenses, and illegal firearm possession. LMPD also says they had task force officers around the Big Four Bridge in Nulu, but did not need to take any enforcement action in either spot. And the Chicago Bears appear to be closing in on a deal to move to Indiana. The organization announced they're moving forward with plans to have a new stadium in Hammond. Illinois' Governor J.B. Pritzker released a statement saying he wants the Bears to remain in the state and is open to a sensible solution that protects taxpayers. Indiana Governor Mike Braun says the move will be an economic boost to the entire Northwest region of the Hoosier State. I'm Shannon Kogan with Wave News. I hope you have a great week.
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17: A flood watch is in place from this afternoon through tomorrow evening as rain comes back into our forecast. We'll see those scattered showers and thunderstorms for this afternoon into tonight, into most.

0: of your Tuesday, and some of those showers may even linger into the early portions of Wednesday. 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
3: 8 years ago, I went to my frat brother's birthday party. I just wanted to turn up, have a few drinks, flirt with a couple dudes. You know what it got me? It got me a baby's father. A great one. We are great co-parents. But I just, you know, was trying to kick it with a little young thing for a minute, and we're parents. 10 years older than this man. We met at a beach party and moved in 7 days later. Now I'm at a first grade, standing in the heat, watching a baby perform. Y'all remember where you met the person you had a baby with? The wish you never went there that day? Like, damn. No.
4: Young Jock in the Streets want to take over. This morning, we are talking about that one time that you was just minding your business and you met the person that you had a baby with. Tell us about it.
5: So, I don't know if y'all remember the Doug Banks and Diddy McGuire show. I met my baby daddy at their, they was doing like little tours. So I met him and I knew something was off because the first date we went on was the R. Kelly concert. What? Oh my God.
4: Oh my God. Wait. So what did he do for a living? Was he just a listener that was there?
5: No, we used to work for the local radio station. Yeah.
6: What's his name?
4: I bet you will never talk to nobody else in radio again.
5: What you say? What's his name?
6: What's his name?
5: His name is Lorenzo.
4: Okay, then.
5: Everything about him screamed lies. His hairline, everything. Ooh! Everything.
4: How old everything. Is your baby now?
5: My baby is 22.
4: Okay, then. All right. Well, thank you for your call. Have a great day.
6: Yes.
5: You too. Bye-bye.
4: Young Jock in the Streets Morning Takeover. Do you remember the first time you met the person you had a baby with?
7: Yes. Only thing I was trying to do was get in shape, and I went to go find a personal trainer. Now I have a 14-year-old.
4: What? So, hold on. So, you got pregnant by your personal trainer?
7: Yes.
6: Wow. You ain't have no boyfriend, did you?
7: No, I didn't have a boyfriend at the time, but he became my boyfriend for 7 years.
4: Oh, wow. He worked you out real good, girl.
7: Worked me out real good, girl.
4: So, how old is your baby now?
7: He's 14.
4: Oh, okay. Well, 14.
6: Are you still fit?
7: I'm still fit. I'm 48. I have 4 grandboys, and I'm still fit. I can still take somebody's man.
4: I know, that's right, girl. All right, thank you for your call. Have a great day.
7: Thank you.
8: Oh, don't worry, we got more, plenty more.
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10: Never chase bread, chase the vision. 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Success feel better independent. 9-11 at the Valley Adelaide. Big Master P vibe, no limit. Falling hard on another hemisphere. Somebody tell them people Mr. Hem is here. Whoa, whoa, whoa, whoa, whoa. Mr. Hem is here.

0: better independent. 9-11 at the Valley, Adeline it. Big Master P vibe, no limit. Ballin' hard on another hemisphere. Somebody tell them people Mr. Hem is here. Whoa, whoa, whoa, whoa, whoa, whoa. Mr. Hem is here. Whoa. Mr. Hill.
1: 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No matter what I do,
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1: Young Jack in the Streets Morning Take Over. If you got a dilemma, they got a dilemma, which means we got a dilemma. It's The Date Dilemma. Who's on the line this morning?
3: This is DeMarcus, man. You know, I just wanted to call in, let you know about this dilemma I got going on.
4: You cool with it?
1: Come on with it.
3: Man, I went to wash clothes at a laundromat, man, and I must have picked somebody else's laundry up because, you know, my girl found some panties in my laundry. I'm at a crossroads with it. You know, she telling me I'm a cheater, I'm a liar. And I mean, I'm like, if she don't say all that, I might well should have went and found and tried to did something. But I didn't. Whoa. I didn't do nothing. I just found somebody else's panties in my laundry. I guess they got mixed up at the laundromat.
1: Are you telling the truth?
3: Man, on everything, man. I'm telling the truth.
4: We
3: man.
4: Some dudes, and we don't believe you. But,
1: I'm not going to say I don't believe him because something like that has happened before. So I'm like.
4: You believe it's Miss Shanika?
5: No.
1: I mean,
3: come on now, Shanika.
4: Man, we just keep it 100.
1: You know, Shanika don't want to believe nothing we say.
5: Show them. And
3: I'm keeping it. And I feel like Keisha Cole here. I should have did something, but I didn't.
4: You better quit saying that because that means you got the urge. And I'm telling you, somebody will flip that on you. I should have did it. But go on, do it then.
1: So what's the lady's name?
3: April.
1: Okay, so you want us to call April. April not talking to you right now?
3: Bro, she's not answering my calls. I'm getting nasty texts. Yeah,
1: how did she find the panties? She found the panties in your laundry? I'm still not clear on this.
3: Well, she liked to fold my stuff. She liked to kind of, you know, keep stuff clean and organized. And I mean, me, I just keep it in the bucket, and I could just roll like that. But, you know, she more so liked to clean and fold up and hang up stuff. So I'm guessing she found it when she was doing that.
1: So my boy said he don't hang up nothing.
4: Hey, man, you go straight wrinkle. What size the drawers was?
3: Bro, be real. I don't even know, bro. I ain't even get a good look at them. I ain't lying.
1: All right, let's try to get April on the phone and see if she going to buy this.
4: See if she going to buy it. Come on, y'all.
1: No, I'm saying, because I mean, you know, you heard I'm trying to hit her with it. Put your phone on mute. What's your name again?
3: DeMarcus.
1: DeMarcus, put your phone on mute. We'll cue you in when it's time. All right. She's not going for this, y'all. Even if it's the truth, it's just going to be one of the relationships he's going to lose today.
4: It's like one in a million chance that somebody going to filter some drawers just going to be in your clothes.
1: I mean, but if you have ever...
4: I have done washing for years. I have washed my own clothes at the wash house for years. Never have I had some pretty little drawers laying right there with mine rumbling around in.
6: Hello.
1: Hey, good morning. My sweet April, please.
6: Yes.
1: April, good morning. How you doing?
6: Good morning. How are you? Who is this?
1: Okay, look, I know you don't know who you're on the phone with. Let me go ahead and tell you. Young Jack, Miss Shanika, Shada, we are on your line this morning. We're Young Jack in the Streets Morning Takeover, April. We are a nationally syndicated morning show. We got this segment, April, man, your name all over. It's called Today Dilemma. We calling you because your man DeMarcus called us up this morning. Told us you found some drawers in this laundry. Give us the tea on this.
6: DeMarcus is a cheater.
4: Do you have any?
6: He brought home a size large drawers when I wear small. And then said he thought they were mine. There's no way possible they could be mine. It would look like they would fit me. I've caught DeMarcus cheating in the past, and I haven't said anything. This is my first time saying anything.
1: So when you...
4: So you just laid with a cheater, like, I'm just going to... Maybe he won't do it no more? What was that process?
6: Because maybe I got my get back in silence too.
4: Ooh,
6: but DeMarcus gets caught.
1: Whoa.
4: Wait a minute.
1: So, that's our business. I was just really trying to figure out if he really did wash his clothes at a laundromat. Does he wash his clothes at a laundromat?
6: I believe so. Or another girl's house.
4: Why you don't wash his clothes then?
6: Because DeMarcus is a cheater. You want to get treated right, you can't cheat.
1: Right. Okay. But what if he didn't cheat, though?
6: He cheated.
4: And then you did, too, huh?
6: I never said I did, but DeMarcus cheated.
4: But you implied you did.
6: Are you guys calling me for DeMarcus?
1: No, we just called to check on you to make sure everything was good. Actually, you know, we thought that it was an interesting situation, and that's why DeMarcus on the phone.
6: He's on the phone?
1: Yep. I thought she cheated, too, bro.
4: I heard everything you said.
1: I thought she cheated, too.
4: Y'all even. Y'all might as well just get better girl and go home.
6: DeMarcus is a cheater, though. He repeated.
3: April, why? Where that come from? And what's your get it, man. That's what I want to know.
6: When I asked you whose draws were those, you stuttered. You stuttered and looked dumb.
3: That because I was surprised.
6: Yeah, me too.
3: I never saw those a day in my life. So, like, when you
6: How
3: brought
6: you
3: them up.
6: I've never seen them, but you brought them home.
3: That because they were. They was deep down in them clothes, girl. They were folded up. You know, they wasn't, like, in my pocket or nothing.
5: What about if they was already in the washer machine?
4: Yeah.
6: You don't check the washer before you use it?
5: I mean, men be half paying attention to everything.
4: Do we look at big girls when y'all, like, do you catch them side-eyeing big girls a lot?
6: I catch him side-eyeing every girl.
5: Okay, so are there any other reasons that you think that he might be guilty of being a cheater? Because, I mean, just having a large pair of underwear in his laundry, I mean, you have to do better than that, unless you just don't like this guy.
6: I've caught him cheating in the past.
5: I'm with your mama.
4: What?
6: Woman's intuition, you know.
1: So, we trying to get to the bottom of this. April, what is going to be? The man say he wants you back. He can't take it no more. You're mad at him about something he didn't even do. All you found was... this article, this undergarment that doesn't belong to yourself, nor does it belong to him. He's telling That's you where right. it came from. He's forthcoming.
5: Or are you going to stick with your woman's intuition?
6: Yes, until he tells the truth. If he wants me back, all he has to do is tell me the truth. Who's underwear?
5: Well, that sounds like a setup. We be lying when we say that, because we really don't be wanting to know the truth.
4: Tell her the truth, man.
3: I'm going to tell you the truth. I can admit to when I do make a mistake, but this right here, this ain't me. This ain't all me. This is a pure mix up from the laundromat.
6: I don't believe it. That sounded like...
5: So you ain't got no washer and dryer at your house he can use? Because I'm so confused.
3: That intuition ain't hitting today. That's all I want. This ain't right here. You're not right on this one.
4: Mm-mm. Mm-hmm. I believe him, too.
6: And then I found condoms. I found condoms previous.
5: Oh.
1: Now, where did you find condoms?
4: Did she find condoms?
6: I took his duffel bag and went on a trip as I was unpacking for my trip.
5: Damn,
6: I
5: found a whole nother dilemma.
6: I found condoms.
5: Oh, I ain't got
3: like
5: to
3: said,
5: do this.
3: You know, I talk, like we talked about that one time, and I thought we was past that.
6: What you use condoms for?
3: I just think, you know, you never, as a man, you just got to do that. You got to keep, you know, they told us when we were young, just keep one on you.
4: Not
3: as
4: a man.
5: Okay.
1: Man, you taking this man back or not? Because he.
5: That's a whole nother offense.
1: Yeah, you done hit him with some.
4: The wham wham.
1: Some retro.
4: Come on, man. What you going to do later?
6: I'm not taking DeMarcus back.
1: Damn.
4: Oh, DeMarcus.
1: It didn't work this time. 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
5: Condition-wise, it looks like we're mostly driving on dry roadways, obviously, at least for now. Sun's up, but no sun glare delay here, still cloudy. Heaviest impact right now for your 65 Central Corridor closure is eastbound I-64 travelers coming out of Indiana. You're packed up coming across the Sherman-Minton Bridge. Shawnee portion, though, is good for alternate traffic. We'll eventually head east onto the water sim. We may see some delay here, but right now it's up to speed. I'm Libby Kay with 502 Traffic.
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9: Y'all jacking the streets, want to take over. Here's your local weather across Kentuckiana.
10: We'll see scattered showers and thunderstorms moving back into the region by this afternoon, keeping rounds of rain, some of it heavy, through tonight into tomorrow. Because of that potential for locally heavy rainfall, a flood watch is in place for most of the region. From the Wave News Storm Tracking Team, I'm meteorologist Tawana Andrew.
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13: Gotta tell you about it, man. This day dilemma was insane this morning. Miss Shanika, can you please explain to the people what took place?
14: Well, we definitely gotta get into this date dilemma recap. Now, Hope called in this morning to break up with Draymond. Now, unfortunately, and just very sad news, Draymond's son passed away a little more than 2 months ago. Mm. And Hope is just saying that she can't deal with it. She can't really stand by his side. He's in a depression, and she wants to call off the relationship.
13: Wow.
14: And unfortunately, that's what she did. She broke the relationship off. I feel so terribly bad for Draymond. He kind of seems like in a real hopeless place, and I hope he's able to get

0: grief counseling. And it's just a very sad, unnatural thing, a lot of people will say, to have to bury your children.
1: My God.
0: A lot of people are really angry this morning at Hope. So, of course, we're going to go to the phone lines. What do you think about this date dilemma?
2: I just want to send him some encouragement and let him know that even though it seems like everything is gone, that he's been left it and forsaken, just hold on to God's unchanging hand.
3: Who was she to tell him how to go about grieving? I mean, he just lost his baby 2 months ago. It's women like that that really give women a bad name. Why a man don't even want to sit here and open up and be vulnerable to that woman, because she's not even trying to be there for that man. It's just been too much.
4: Oh, yeah, I got tears in my eyes. I'm at work, man. That's far.
5: I hated that for that young man. I hated that he was going through that. He just need to let that go, and he just need to pray about the situation, because one door closes, God will open up another door for him. But I hate that he went through that. That broke my heart. I hated that for him.
6: Oh, don't worry. We got more. Plenty more.
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0: All right, let's get inside this Word on the Streets news. Now, Big Lotto, who just released her album, Big Mama, all right, she is sharing her thoughts on the Cardi B situation, whereas, you know, she was dissed in a song. Mm-hmm. And people were wondering, you know, well, what had happened? Were you guys friends? Well, she explains what had happened.
1: And it's someone I dead eyes looked at as a friend. Like, I understand this industry first, too, but we was on a texting basis. I feel like, yeah, you tweeted to the world, but we got each other number. Probably, like, 2 months later, she did text me, but by that time, I'm, like, I'm not even thinking about that no more. You know what I'm saying? I'm open to the conversation. When? I don't know, because I got a baby now. Life done kept moving, but, yeah, I made that. The people just now hearing that song, but, like, I made that song when that was a topic in my life. It wasn't no diss. That's just what was happening in my life. It just left a bad taste in my mouth.
0: Well, I mean, I feel like I could talk about this subject for days, just because someone finally apologizes to you after you felt like they were y'all were friends and tried to make themselves seem like a bigger or tougher person and then dismiss you or made you feel some kind of way, doesn't mean that Lotto has to ever accept her apology. And what's disappointing to me is that people like, oh, she just wanted something to say. But she says she recorded that in a time that was actually going on. And her man can buy her a bag. Just FYI. And in other Big Lotto news, she told No Jumper that 21 Savage allegedly is not married. That's the word, just so everybody knows. Okay, they just wanted to keep their relationship to themselves, and she said it is his story to tell, not hers. All right, Cardi B did respond to what was being said, and basically Cardi, she kind of said, you know, she had love or whatever for Lotto, but she tried to dismiss it. Like, it was like in between. Oh, Lord, it's just a long rant. She said, on that call, I didn't even mean to mention you. I didn't mean any harm. There's a difference in what I said versus what I meant. Mm-mm. So, all right, then, girl. We heard what you said, though. All right, so in very sad news that I have to report, it has been decided and ruled that in the death of the influencer, Ashley Jhené, that it was ruled a suicide.
2: They say that she attempted to hang herself at the Zuri Hotel, and that was the cause of her death. Now, if you've been following this story, you know she was there celebrating her birthday. Her boyfriend, Joe McCann, proposed to her. Her family, who I spoke to early on in this ordeal, said they were concerned about not getting concrete answers regarding this investigation. The attorney for Joe McCann told me that his client was relieved to finally come back home a couple of weeks ago so that he can start grieving the loss of Ashley.

0: Really.
1: Just very, very sad news. This is going to be swept under the rug and really up to her family to fight for a bigger investigation. And there are things that they can do to make that happen. So, man, wow. Sad news. And finally, the Sacred Takedown will be happening live on TikTok today at 2 p.m. And it's happening at 5 p.m. Eastern time. Now, the details are a live takedown of locks and weaves, pro tips to shed less and retain more, and a live Q&A with their team, giveaways, and more. So make sure you do not miss it. All right. That is the Word on the Streets news. And it's all being brought to you by Amy Witherite from 1-800-TRUCK-WRECK. All right.

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2: You don't know what time it is. You're now about to witness the power.
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0: Hey, thank you for waking up with us, Young J. OC, Miss Shanika. Shout out, shout out.
1: Yep.
0: What's up, man?
1: You know what's up.
0: Hey, man. Can I tell y'all something?
1: Please.
0: We're getting older.
2: Yes.
0: Life changes. Things happen. Something happened to me

0: at the airport.
1: Okay.
0: That let me know I was getting older.
2: Okay.
0: I got off the plane and I had to use the restroom. And I was like, man, I should use it on the restroom, because when I got, it was like taking so long for the people to get out of the way. And we was at like this end of this concourse.
1: Uh-huh.
0: And I said, excuse me, where is the restroom? She said, oh, it's way down the hall.
1: Ooh.
0: I said, how far walk, a few of those gates? She said, mm-mm. She said, the one they had there, they took it down because they're redoing this. Looking around, I'm like, oh my God, I gotta go. I was trying to walk 10 steps in, Shanika. 20 steps in,
2: mm-hmm.
0: Shanika. I had to stop in the middle, grab the water bottle I had, pour it in the trash can, standing right there. It was people everywhere. I had to turn my back to the wall and use the restroom inside of the water bottle. I said, I'm going to jail. But my bladder couldn't hold it. You ain't had one of them incidents?
1: What?
2: Well, I actually have. I had to use the restroom really bad. And I decided, I said, oh, Zaxby's over here, Stockbridge, I'm sure they bathroom would be clean. Mm-hmm. So that was the best option at the time. So I parked the car, ran in Zaxby's, went over to the door and pressed it. It didn't open. It had a lock on it, a code. You had to get a code. And then I walked to the front, and it was a long line, Chad.
1: Ooh.
2: And then my bladder said, wow. You're out of time. And I peed myself.
0: Right.
1: Ooh.
2: Yes. Yeah. Not in the car, but outside of the car. So luckily I had a towel on the back, and I had to put the towel on the front seat and ride home pissy.
0: when you first do it, I ain't gonna lie. When you first pee on yourself, it's a warm.
2: It taught me a valuable lesson.
0: It's a warm sensation.
2: It taught me the first inclination that I have of a tinkle. Go ahead and tinkle.
0: What's that little sound bite on Instagram? Run. Fast. I'm trying to tell you.
1: Man, you know, I barely go to the restroom while we sitting here these 4 hours.
0: Right. Mm.
1: But so my body don't let me know I got to pee until it's too late. You know what I'm saying? When I be like, ooh, I got to pee. Oh, I got to pee. So when you see me jump up and run, man, you'll see my legs trying to get down the hallway. Then we got to match the code. The code always wrong. It don't ever work. I barely be making it. Sometimes I be all over the front of my pants. I be like, Jesus, this got to stop.
0: My question, as we get older, man, I got to ask our listeners, because a lot of people deal with this, y'all, believe it or not, man, and it's really interesting. As you get older, have you ever miscalculated your bladder and had an embarrassing accident by mistake? Call us up. 1-844-986-4562. I got one to have you crying, but I don't think I tell on the radio. Keep it locked. Young Jock in the Streets Morning Takeover.
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4: 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Today is a deadline for parents to let JCPS know how students will be getting to class. If a verification form is not filled out, your child's transportation will not be guaranteed for the first 2 weeks of classes. Before the academic year ended, JCPS announced they needed a breakdown of how each student will get to and from class. And today they want responses from every family. LMPD says its summer task force was needed to gain control of large crowds in the Highlands Saturday night. They say the crowds gathered on Bardstown Road between Highland Avenue and Grinstead Drive. They say officers focused on clearing congested parking lots and keeping sidewalks accessible, and they address violations including public drinking, disorderly conduct, street racing, drug offenses, and illegal firearm possession. LMPD also says they had task force officers around the Big Four Bridge in Nulu, but did not need to take any enforcement action in either spot. And the Chicago Bears appear to be closing in on a deal to move to Indiana. The organization announced they're moving forward with plans to have a new stadium in Hammond. Illinois Governor J.B. Pritzker released a statement saying he wants the Bears to remain in the state and is open to a sensible solution that protects taxpayers. Indiana Governor Mike Braun says the move will be an economic boost to the entire Northwest region of the Hoosier State. I'm Shannon Kogan with Wave News. I hope you have a great week.
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3: That's how I get a street boy to take over. Here's your local weather across Kentuckiana.
4: Scattered showers and thunderstorms are possible this afternoon as we see highs in the upper 70s and the low 80s. We'll keep some of these scattered storms in our forecast for tonight into tomorrow. Because of the locally heavy rain that we can see across the region, a flood watch is in place through tomorrow evening. From the Wave News Storm Tracking Team, I'm meteorologist Tawana Andrew.
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6: Poppin', you already know what time it is, man. This your boy Money Man checking in. Every day from 6 to 10 a.m., we listening to the best damn morning show. It's Young Jock and the Streets Morning Takeover. Tap in.
7: Good morning and thank you for waking up with us. Your favorite cousins checking in right now. Hopefully you tuned in with some real ones. You know what it is. Young JLC, Miss Shanika, and Shouty on the line with us this morning. Man, a very, very special real one. Real gang gang. Miss, the one and only Miss Tamara Morey Housley. Am I saying it right?
8: Yeah.
7: Did
8: morning.
7: I say it right?
8: Yes, you did.
7: Good job.
8: Thank
7: good morning.
8: You.
7: What's up, Tamara? How you good doing this morning?
8: Good morning. How are you guys?
7: Great. Smiles are ear to ear, man. We're happy to have you on the line this morning.
8: Oh.
7: No, that's why I had to give you that type of intro for real. Everybody was happy when they said you're calling. It doesn't feel like work having to talk to
8: you. Oh, my goodness. Well, hello.
7: So we get a chance to talk about this, man. You got a lot going on right now. The newest film in your life. Let's tell them about it. I'm gonna just give you the floor and let you have the show right now.
8: Well, let me just start off by saying, you know, Hallmark has really been a wonderful place for me as an actor, you know, jumping in from not acting for 7 years because I wanted to focus on family and, you know, do a talk show. This movie series, it's based on a book series by Black author named Alexia Gordon that tells the story of a Black woman who is an orchestra conductor, a very skilled and successful orchestra conductor in the United States. She gets this opportunity to teach school in Ireland. And there she is put in this cottage where she can hear and see things that no one else can. And that is, she can see this guy who actually is a ghost. His name is Eamon. And see, they have this special connection.
7: Wait a minute, Tamara. Let me hold you right now before you give it away too much. Because people, you got some people who are going to tune in just because of what this is. So it's like a murder mysteries, right? This is kind of like they're trying to create a Hallmark and chill situation. Because this I know this type of series is for like hopeless romantics and people who like to like go out on dates and stuff, because this is one of those series you're going to be talking. You almost talk somebody head off through it, because just hearing you talk about it, I'm sitting here like, how did I get that invested that fast?
8: Right? Well, because it's something different. That's a wonderful question to ask. There's no other murder mystery on the channel like this. Mm-hmm. You always have a detective duo, right?
7: Mm-hmm.
8: And my partner is actually a ghost that I can only see. And you have to be a certain person. I don't know if you guys believe in purgatory, but what I love about this series is it's all about helping people finish their unfinished business while solving crimes at the same time and while getting to say that last goodbye to your loved one.
7: Well, Tamara, I want to take the time to say thank you for calling us this morning and sharing so much information about your new series. But can I tell you the truth about something?
8: What?
7: These people need to know. This is already premiered, so y'all need to go tune in, because this is a good situation. You got to go check it out. Hallmark Plus. Tamara done produced the hell out of it. She acting in it. And guess what? Guess what?
9: What?
7: She going to come on the show and host the show one of these days with her damn friendly ghost.
9: Oh, Lord.
8: Well, I heard that. Okay.
9: Tamara, can you still sing?
8: I still can. I sing in my shower. I absolutely love it. And I have some things that I'm working on. How about that?
7: Like what?
9: I love that.

0: an opportunity that I've been looking at, and I can't wait to share it. It's in the beginning process of it, but singing is my other love. And I absolutely love it.
1: You know why I asked, because in Beyonce's last concert run, she paid homage to your voices. How did that feel?
0: Wow. See, and to know about voices, that is amazing, because that was a group that I was in. It was a younger version of on In Vogue. So we thought we were the stuff. But
1: y'all were.
0: Fun
2: y'all
0: fact.
2: Y'all were. Always
0: thank you. But fun fact, my sister and I had to choose. We couldn't do that and acting and go to school and be, you know, these young women. So my mom was like, we can't do all of this, all the traveling, all the auditioning. You have to choose.
1: Right.
0: And we chose acting, and that's when we got Sister Sister.
1: And that was the best decision, it seems like.
0: Right?
1: Yes.
0: Right?
1: Cheers for the girls.
2: Yeah.
3: Well, we coming to you. We're going to be there for the BET Awards.
2: Yeah.
3: We want to come. We want to know where the party's at. Yeah. We coming to your party.
2: Mm-hmm.
3: You're going to have to go on and tell the people at Hallmark Plus, put up a budget so your rapper and entertainer friends can come to your BET Awards.
0: You got to come and visit me in Ireland. How about that? When I'm meeting him.
1: Tamara, we definitely appreciate
0: you. Thank you, guys. Have a great day.
3: Yes, ma'am. Thank you, Tamara. Be blessed.
2: All right, twin.
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2: 65 Central Corridor closure continues for those 5 miles between Jefferson Street and the Waterson. Not a major delay here. Eastbound Waterson as you're approaching I-65. 64 eastbound out of Indiana was heavier before coming across the Sherman-Minton Bridge. It looks like you're up to speed here. The westbound Shawnee ramp from Bank Street closed with road work, FYI. You're jammed up southbound 2nd Street Bridge getting out of Indiana. It's about 13 minutes from Clarksville to downtown, 7 minutes only by way of I-65. I'm Libby Kay with 502 Traffic.
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10: Y'all jacking the streets more than takeover. 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
11: A flood watch is in place from this afternoon through tomorrow evening as rain comes back into our forecast. We'll see those scattered showers and thunderstorms for this afternoon into tonight, into most of your Tuesday. And some of those showers may even linger into the early portions of Wednesday. From the Wave News Storm Tracking Team, I'm meteorologist Tawana Andrew.
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14: Taking the game, the game's mine.
13: It's Are You Smarter Than Young Jock?
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13: Only with Young Jock in the streets morning takeover.
16: Young Jock in the streets morning takeover. Who's on the line?
17: This is Brianna.
16: So, Brianna, are you smarter than Young Jock?
17: Probably so.
18: Ooh, I like that.
16: You know what, Brianna?
17: What?
16: You're going to eat them words this morning. Yeah. You ready to play?
17: Yeah, I'm ready.
16: All right, let's get it, y'all. We're going to do it right here. I'm about to turn you over to Miss Shanika.
18: Okay. All right, here are the rules. You have 10 seconds to answer each question. The first person to get all 3 questions correctly will be the winner. You guys cannot answer each other's questions, and you cannot answer the question after your 10 seconds is up, or you will be disqualified. Okay. All right, you ready, Brianna?
17: I'm ready.
18: All right, here we go. The first question is, what is the nearest planet to the sun? Is it A, Earth, B, Pluto, C, Venus, or D, Mercury?
17: Mercury.
18: You are correct.
17: Yay.
18: Let me find out she's smarter than you, Jock. Now, let's get into this. Young Jock. Which television network aired The Hanging with Mr. Cooper show? Was it A, Disney Network, B, the ABC, C, BET, or D, Nickelodeon?
16: BET.
18: Cole, that is not correct. You stupid. Okay. Brianna, which television network aired The Hanging with Mr. Cooper show? Was it A, Disney Network, B, the ABC, C, BET, or D, Nickelodeon?
17: ABC.
18: You are absolutely correct. This is looking like it might be a landslide. Brianna, here is the last question for you today, darling. What zodiac sign is associated with the symbol of a lion? Is it A, Libra, B, Scorpio, C, Leo, or D, Cancer?
17: Oh, I know this one because my son is a Leo.
18: And so the answer is Leo. And you are absolutely correct. This is a landslide. You beat the brakes off of Young Jock.
0: You beat the brakes off it.
18: You got any shout outs, Brianna?
17: I want to give a shout out to my husband, who should be listening right now because I told him I was going to be on the radio.
16: What's it like?
17: Have a great day. Make that money. His name is Raymond.
16: Okay. Well, congratulations, sweetheart.
18: Where are you calling from?
17: I'm calling from Westmantown.
16: Congratulations. I hope this money serves you well. Put it to good use, man. Tell the kiddos we said what up, and we appreciate you again.
17: All right.
18: All right. Hold on so we can get your info, okay?
17: Okay.
18: All right.
16: So smart, eh?
13: Test your wits. 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

0: Reach Morning Takeover. This morning, as I am snacking on my juices and berries, something fell out of Shawty's pocket. It's a little out of pocket to me. Shawty, what is that that just fell out your pocket?
1: It's called a Stud 100 Male Genital Desensitizer. And it's a numbing spray, actually.
0: What?
1: Yes, I guess it's for people who go too fast.
0: Oh, okay.
1: You know what I'm saying? I end up with it from one of my friends.
0: Mm-hmm.
1: We getting ready to go out of town on a show. And he shows me, like, look at this right here, boy. You going to go all night with this. I'm like, all right. I'm like, what'd it do? He's like, you just spray a little bit on there. Mm-hmm. So I'm like, cool. He put it up. His old lady was in the truck with us, though.
0: Mm.
1: We had way out of town. She reached down, floated to my, what is this? And look at it and started reading it. I say, girl, give me my stuff.
0: Yeah.
1: But then I tried to use it, y'all. I was trying to use it. I don't got a hotel right one night. I'm finna get in the shower, so I done sprayed it all in my hand and rolled it all over my genitals. So I'm talking about I sprayed a whole lot in my hand. Like, man, I came out of the shower. I got up there and felt like I wasn't nowhere. I couldn't feel my legs.
0: You were numb.
1: I was numb all the way.
0: So it does work?
1: Yeah, you want to try it?
0: Mm-mm. You know they say that's really fun, though.
1: What?
0: That's what they put on their booty.
1: Shut up.
0: Ooh.
1: No,
0: so that thing don't hurt.
1: Here you go, shot nigga. You can have this.
0: You still proud of carrying
1: it? No, it's full. I don't like it. It was somebody else. I told you I found this, man. I used it one time. This ain't for me.
0: Then you found it. Then you say you found
1: him. I did. I would tell you his name, but his old lady might be listening.
0: Oh, okay. Well, I thought he gave it to you.
1: He dropped it while we was on the way out of town. Mm-hmm. He showed it to me when we first got ready to leave. He like, but look at what I got.
0: So did you claim it or did you find it?
1: I claimed it for him when she found it.
0: All right, more after these messages.
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3: Good morning, guys. Tonight is game 3 of the NBA Finals. The New York Knicks are up right now, 2-0 in the series against the San Antonio Spurs. Wemby and the guys are making their way to Madison Square Garden, and you better believe the building is going to be rocking.
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3: Game time is at 8:30 p.m. The cheapest ticket price for Game 3 of the NBA Finals in New York is $10,372. Yesterday in Major League Baseball, the Atlanta Braves pulled out a huge win against the Pittsburgh Pirates. That scored 3-2.
5: Michael Harris throws it, providing the juice off the bench. The Braves are going to try to get the lead, and they've got it!
3: The Chicago Cubs lose 2-1 to the San Francisco Giants. In college baseball, the Georgia Bulldogs are on top. Georgia sweeps Mississippi State and advances to its first College World Series since 2008.
5: 1-2. Swing and a miss! Georgia's headed back to the College World Series!
3: Let's get into some USA basketball. The 2026 FIBA 3-on-3 World Cup champions belongs to the USA Women's National Team. They won gold for the fourth time in 3-on-3 World Cup history.
6: She can win the game. It's in our hands, and the USA are golden again.
3: That's Sports from the Streets. I'm DJ Swin. I'm your DJ with the $1 million smile. 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

0: Shanika.
1: That's right. Let's get inside this Word on the Streets news and talk Akbar versus Cardi B. Now, this is a track. It's called Pretty and Petty. Name a B word that have more.

0: have no good.
1: Oh, wow. Well, I can't say this now. If it weren't against Cardi B, I love the presentation. Akbar looked good. And, I mean, she did what she did. And that is why I feel like Cardi B was prompted to address Akbar in this message.
2: You gotta let that hate go. You wanna know why? Because the way I'm putting things together, the way I'm planning things out, I'm gonna keep on winning. You're literally gonna die watching me win over and over and over again. If you banking on my downfall, it's never gonna happen. I might have some bad days that you might get a little key out of, but I'm never gonna fall. Like, I promise you I'm not your enemy. There's probably somebody out there that's preying on your downfall, but not me though. So heal.
1: All right, well, she said she ain't praying on her downfall, but you praying on hers, and you go die before she fall. Those are strong words. All right, moving right along. Chris Brown has an ongoing custody battle about his four-year-old daughter.
3: New court documents reveal that Chris Brown is pushing back after his daughter, lovely Symphony Brown's mother, Diamond Brown, asked a Los Angeles court for full legal and physical custody. Diamond reportedly requested that Chris only receive visitation rights. But Chris isn't having it. He's now asking the court for joint legal and physical custody and wants both sides to split the legal costs. The custody battle comes just weeks after Diamond called out Chris on social media, accusing him of trying to intimidate her new boyfriend. Then Chris's girlfriend, Jada Wallace, fired back, claiming Diamond was keeping Lovely away from him. Chris and Jada recently welcomed a baby boy.
1: Ooh, child, I'm so happy I ain't got a co-parent with none of these people. Y'all seem like y'all be having an awful time doing it.
4: Yep.
1: Moving right along. Meg Thee Stallion versus The Stylist. The Stylist is saying that Meg owes him like $1 million-something, but she has something to say back.
5: Megan Thee Stallion is being sued for more than $1.2 million by her own celebrity stylist. According to a new lawsuit, stylist Eric Archibald claims he's owed over $1 million for wardrobe and styling services provided across multiple events and appearances. But Megan isn't backing down. She says an internal audit uncovered what she describes as fraudulent invoices, unsupported charges, and questionable expenses. Now, both sides are telling completely different stories, and the dispute is headed to court. So who's telling the truth?
1: All right, that is the word on the streets news.
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0: flood your contour, make you blush like this. 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
1: Where you at?
0: At the house with it, watching sinners.
1: Who you with?
0: On the couch with my favorite sinner. 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
2: Let's ride.
3: Stalled tractor trailer in the right lane, eastbound 64 on the Sherman Minton Bridge that has you stacked across the bridge deck. We got changing conditions now. Some of our roadways are getting wetter, and if they're not yet, they're going to be, and they're going to continue throughout the day. We got a flood watch, so please be careful for now on these very slick, freshly wet roadways, but be smart if we have any ponding that builds up throughout the day. Indiana travelers, eastbound side 265 coming over toward I-65. Looks like we have a truck in the right lane jamming you up. I'm Libby Kay with 502 traffic.
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18: Y'all got a street morning takeover. Here's the local weather across Kentuckiana.
19: Scattered showers and thunderstorms are possible this afternoon as we see highs in the upper 70s and the low 80s. We'll keep some of these scattered storms in our forecast for tonight into tomorrow. Because of the locally heavy rain that we can see across the region, a flood watch is in place through tomorrow evening. From the Wave News Storm Tracking Team, I'm meteorologist Tawana Andrew.
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2: reincarnated. I was stargazing. Life goes on, honey.

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2: Who?
4: Kezani?
3: Yeah.
4: Kezani.
3: Yes.
4: What is Las Vegas' nickname?
3: Sin City.
4: You are absolutely correct. Congratulations. You are the winner. You won.
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0: What are we going to do?
5: I tell y'all, man, y'all keep it locked. We're going to have a good morning.
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0: There it is. Ludacris is called Pull Over right here on your number one for hip hop. We are B96.5. DJ Q to take over. Got some celebrity birthdays to shout out this morning. Happy birthday goes out to Tony Hinchcliffe, 42 years old, comedian who was on the Kevin Hart roast and started so much controversy with the George Floyd joke. Man, so much backlash from that. But he ended up getting a Netflix special out of this, even though he's been so controversial and started so much drama. Kanye West, 49 years old as of today. Happy birthday goes out to Kanye West. Happy birthday goes out to Keenan Ivory Wayans, 68 years old as of today. And happy birthday to you if you are celebrating your birthday today. We are your number one for hip hop, B96.5.
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1: Nah, that's bad business right
0: there. I think that's good business.
1: It's not, because half of us is on there to troll or stalk people.
0: Exactly.
1: And I also think that it could be taken out of in the wrong way. Because some things I screenshot out of fascination, like, ooh.
0: Like when you catch Print.
1: Who? Print.
0: Yeah. Print. You know what the girls say when you catch Print. Oh,
1: well, y'all, you thinking about a Print?
0: Hey. No, I'm just saying. Wow. That's the type of stuff that women do. I'm just here recently on this tour. I just did with B2K. Which is that I was on stage with in my uniform. That's what a lot of the women were saying. I didn't even know women talk like
1: How
0: that.
1: How did the Instagram leave?
0: Because this is the type of stuff we get caught up in. Wait. You ain't got no damn business on here. What you doing? You done screenshot. I caught you.
2: Yep.
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3: 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Y'all keep it locked. We're gonna have a good morning.
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Chris Brown is called obvious we are your number one for hip-hop, and it's obvious we're your number one station because we are the same station that is sending you to check out Baby Keem, who's going to be performing live at Paris Town Hall this Friday, June 12th. So make sure you are in the building. Here it is, Good Flirts, Baby Keem and Kendrick Lamar.

Your number one for hip hop today. It is Monday, June the 8th. There it is, Mariah the Scientist with Is It a Crime? 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
1: Whoa, whoa, whoa, whoa, whoa, whoa.
0: Mr. Hem is here.
1: Whoa, whoa, whoa, whoa, whoa, whoa.
0: Mr. Hem.
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4: 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I went deaf on the pit.

French Montana and Max B with Ever Since You Left Me. We got all your favorites and more on the way. DJ Q to take over. Here it is, Drake with Too Hard for the Radio. Yeah.

0: seen this new Instagram feature? It will alert you if someone screenshots or records your story.
1: Nah, that's bad business right
0: there. I think that's good business.
1: It's not, because half of us is on there to troll or stalk people.
0: Exactly.
1: And I also think that it could be taken in the wrong way. Because some things I screenshot out of fascination, like, ooh.
2: Like when you catch Print.
1: Who? Print.
0: Yeah. Print. You know what the girl say when you catch Print. Oh,
1: well, y'all thinking about a Print?
0: No, I'm just saying. Wow. That's the type of stuff that women do. I'm just here recently on this tour. I just did with B2K. Which is that I was on stage with in my uniform. That's what a lot of the women were saying. I didn't even know women talk like
1: How
0: that.
1: How did the Instagram leave?
0: Because this is the type of stuff we get caught up in. What? You ain't got no damn business on here. What you doing? You done screenshot. I caught you.
3: Yep. Wait,
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Good flirt.

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0: 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All right. We got all your favorite tomorrow on the way. 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

0: seen this new Instagram feature? It will alert you if someone screenshots or records your story.
1: Nah, that's bad business right
0: there. I think that's good business.
1: It's not, because half of us is on there to troll or stalk people.
0: Exactly.
1: And I also think that it could be taken out of in the wrong way. Because some things I screenshot out of fascination, like, ooh.
0: Like when you catch Print.
1: Who? Print.
0: Yeah. Print. You know what the girls say when you catch Print. Oh,
1: well, y'all, you thinking about a Print?
0: Hey. No, I'm just saying. Wow. That's the type of stuff that women do. I'm just here recently on this tour. I just did with B2K. Which is that I was on stage with in my uniform. That's what a lot of the women were saying. I didn't even know women talk like
1: How
0: that.
1: How did the Instagram leave?
0: Because this is the type of stuff we get caught up in. Wait. You ain't got no damn business on here. What you doing? You done screenshot. I caught you.
2: Yep.
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4: 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We're gonna have a good morning.
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0: 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What up, this your boy Lil Durk.
1: Yeah. And we're Silksonic.
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0: 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Father's Day is right around the corner. 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
4: What is Las Vegas' nickname?
3: Sin City.
4: You are absolutely correct. Congratulations. You are the winner. You won.
2: Congratulations.
4: You came in with the confidence and you blew him away.
0: What we gonna do?
5: 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We're gonna have a good morning.
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0: you could put me any place on the map, cause I'm him. Never chase bread, chase the vision. 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No cap, God am a witness. 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Falling hard on another hemisphere. Somebody tell them people Mr. Hem is here.
1: Whoa, whoa, whoa, whoa, whoa, whoa.
0: Mr. Hem is here.
1: Whoa, whoa, whoa, whoa, whoa, whoa.
0: Mr. Hem.
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because it's Monday and you deserve to be kicked it with, okay? And first, allow me to kick it with you. Can I do that? V96.5, your favorite girl, Bella Radio. I'll do it. What's up? What's happening? How are you feeling on your Monday? Listen, I know we are back to work, okay? A new work week, but friends, we're going to hang out till 7 o'clock. You want some tickets? I got that. You want some money? I got that too. 7 o'clock, friends. We kicking it. V96.

0: like this. Nibble on your ear, touch your butt like this. 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
1: Where you at?
0: At the house with it, watching sinners.
1: Who you with?
0: On the couch with my favorite sinner. I was about to, but you convinced us. Should I decorate her walls or log off to Pinterest? 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Even if I fall short from my distractions.

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It's all there. Ready and wait on you, but baby. You already know it is the summer of the BIP list, okay? It's all powered by Homemade Brand Ice Cream. Now, listen, this week, baby, we are getting you in to go see Snow the Product, okay? That's going to be happening June 20th down at the waterfront. But also, DJ Q is going to have your way in to go see Young Blue, okay? Young Blue is going to be hitting Mercury Ballroom on June 18th. You deserve to go. You deserve to get these tickets to go see Snow the Product at Waterfront Park. You also deserve to go see Young Blue June 18th at Mercury Ballroom, friends. You just got to make sure you stay and you stay tuned all week long, okay? It's that easy. It's that simple. We're going to make sure you get in everywhere you want to with the summer BIP list, okay? 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

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V96.5, your favorite girl, celebrating. I'll do it, baby. If today is your day, I'm ready to celebrate you. I am. 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Text me your birthday shout-outs, or you can voice note those birthday shout-outs. 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
1: Clap your hands, it's your birthday. 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
3: You know what? I feel like everybody's birthday was yesterday for some reason. Like June 7th has got to be a popular day for having kids. Anyways, friends, happy birthday to all of the Geminis. But today, happy special shout out birthdays to Tracy Clay. Happy birthday to Tone Young. Happy birthday to Tay Rice. Happy birthday to Jay Jones. Happy birthday goes out to Ashley Jones. Happy birthday to Miss Sophia Gilchrist. Happy birthday as well goes out to James Griffin. Have an amazing day. Turn it all the way up like you're supposed to.

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4: 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Who? What's your name?
3: My name is Kezani.
2: Who?
4: Kezani?
3: Yes.
4: Kezani.
3: Yes.
4: What is Las Vegas' nickname?
3: Sin City.
4: You are absolutely correct. Congratulations. You are the winner. You won.
2: Congratulations.
4: You came in with the confidence and you blew him away.
0: What are we going to do?
2: I tell y'all, man, y'all keep it locked. We're going to have a good morning.
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imagine thinking that you are number one up on the totem pole, but in real life, you are in line with everybody. Yeah, make sure you say two. Coming up in two songs, we got the break room tea, okay? Two songs, get in the break room, bring your water, bring your fruit, bring all of it, because you're going to need it. Because the tea I got, baby, it's a little too hot. Okay, just make sure you stay tuned. V-86. Yeah. 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
2: Bizarre. Yeah. Ground. I was bad at school, now I'm trying to dodge a scene. Just walked

0: Friend, I'm glad you got into the break room. What you bring today for lunch? For your break, okay? Did you bring your fruit? Did you bring your water? Okay. I'm glad everybody is here inside the break room. Now, friends, inside the break room tea. This is where I give you all the things that you need, all the things that you might have missed, okay? I got you right here. If you need me to go into great details, I absolutely can. But friends, last all, because this weekend, while I was at a track meet, baby, I was just scrolling. I was scrolling or whatever, and I came across this clip of Nick Cannon, right, at an interview, and he was asked, you know, do you have a girlfriend? Do you have a favorite baby mama? Like, because we think that Bree is the favorite baby mama, because Bree don't mind getting on social media and letting everybody know she's the one, okay? Even while on, she's on the show on Netflix. Baby, she don't mind letting everybody know she's the one, but Nick Cannon get on them people's interview, and this is what he had to say.
1: All of them. They all should feel like they number one.
0: All of them should feel like they number one, okay? But he goes into a little bit more great detail about Bree.
1: Hold on. I understand, because she's in media like that. She's all social media is part of her business, so yeah. She's always posting where I have some of the mothers of my children really want to be private.
0: So then he goes on in that interview, right? And then he gets to talking about the one that has three kids. And friends, I can't keep up with all of Nick Cannon's baby mothers. I barely can keep up with my kids, okay? I can't keep up with him, too. But anyways, friends, in that interview, he goes on to say, listen, people don't know that I actually probably spend more time with the mother of his three kids. She's a doctor. She chooses not to be on social media. She actually does not like people referring to her as one of the baby mamas because she's a doctor. Okay? That's in his words. But friend, just to go ahead and put it out there, he do not got no favorite baby mama. He don't. All of them should feel like they are number one. All right? And you know what? There's so many things that you can go with and you can say, but imagine thinking that you number one. And imagine your baby daddy getting on public radio and telling everybody, nah, she's just a part of the crew. That's wild. Friends, if you want more, make sure you head to hiphopb965.com. 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
6: Seen this new Instagram feature? 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
7: Who? Print.
6: Yeah. Print. You know the girls say when you catch print. Oh,
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6: 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No, I'm just saying that's the type of stuff that women do. I'm just here recently on this tour. I just did with B2K. I was on stage with in my uniform. That's what a lot of the women were saying. I didn't even know women talk like
7: how
6: that.
7: How did the Instagram leave?
6: Because this is the type of stuff we get caught up in. Wait. You ain't got no damn business on here. What you doing? You done screenshot. I caught you.
8: Yep.
9: Wait.
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11: 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We're gonna have a good morning.
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0: Now, some say welcome to summer break. 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I need my T-Mobile to be working, okay? Now, I know you have that other company, and I know your GPS, and I know your music is going in and out, but that did not happen to me. 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

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V96.5, your favorite girl, Bella Ray, the afternoon friends. Coming up later in this hour, let's talk all the things Dirt Bowl. Okay, I cannot wait to get inside of the mind of Rayvon Churchill. But coming up next, though, in three songs, we got Bella's Daily Debate. 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

0: What's up, though? What you want? I'm about to pull up on you right quick. You got a man. They got to do with me. Come outside right quick.
1: DJ on the beat, so it's a bang.

Okay, so here we go, friends. Y'all know I'm always up for a debate. I probably shouldn't be, but it is what it is, okay? Friends, it's definitely time for Bella's Daily Debate. Now, what happens is that, friends, I'm always going to ask you a question, and I want you to check in with me. I want you to answer the question truthfully, okay? The first thing that comes to your mind, I want you to call me. That easy, that simple, okay? So, friends, here I go. I was in a full-blown, like, it wasn't an argument or anything. It was just more, I was just having a conversation with my sis, Jordan, and we were talking about our teenagers paying bills, okay? So my question to you today is, should teenagers have to pay a bill if they have a job? And if yes, which bill would you give them? Again, should teenagers have to pay a bill if they have a job? And if yes, what bill would you give?

0: 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And I definitely am going to be playing those. But again, friends, should teenagers have to pay a bill if they have a job? And if you say yes, which bill would you give them?
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0: Now, some say welcome to summer break. Baby, I say welcome to the new AAU track season, okay? That means I'm going to different places, different counties. I need my T-Mobile to be working, okay? Now, I know you have that other company, and I know your GPS, and I know your music is going in and out, but that did not happen to me. Hey, it's your favorite girl, Bella Ray, on B96.5. 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But guess what? Those days are over. The data says it all. 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

0: B96 Play 5, I got JoJo, and I got Amir on the line. Should teenagers have to pay a bill if they have a job?
1: Man, No.
2: They need to stack their bread so they can spend on the things that they prioritize. Rather that be a car or whatever.
0: Uh-oh. So, friends, Bella's Daily Debate, should teenagers have to pay a bill if they have a job? And if yes, which bill would you give them? 502-795-1965.

You already know Bella's Daily Debate. Should teenagers have to pay a bill if they have a job? Okay, here we go. Major a shout out to Marcus because Marcus said, I think it's a perfect way to teach and prepare them to budget / manage money and step into adult responsibilities. They should keep track of their monthly income and monthly expenses. Mike said they have the rest of their lives to pay bills. Teach them responsibility another way. Major shout out to Vic. Vic Kennedy said their phone bill or their car insurance. 502-795-1965. Again, friends, should teenagers have to pay a bill if they have a job? Go ahead and call me and let me know. V96.

0: Music Sleep Ever Get Rich on the Line. Rich, should teenagers have to pay a bill if they have a job?
1: Yeah, give them the light dad bill. That way they can know how that bill runs up and down.
0: I bet you another light wouldn't be turned on in their room. 502-795-1965, friends. Bella's Daily Debate. Should teenagers have to pay a bill if they have a job? Go ahead and call me. You let me know. B96. Big G-L-O-N-A-G-L-E. 50,000 new Chanel. Chop is free. And every time I pop out, you know I A-T-E.

before it's coming up in two songs. In two songs, we got your Dirt Bowl recap about to pop off, okay? Friends, if you missed the Dirt Bowl this weekend, we got who lost, who won, who's going to be the game of the week next week. You just got to be ready for it, okay? Two songs, B96. Yeah.

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I'm recording. You can hear you.

0: listen, we need the update. We need to know what happened the first week of the Dirt Bowl, because it's back.
1: The Dirt Bowl is officially back. And the opening weekend was super duper dope. Like, it was so many people that came out. We might have set an opening day record, at least for the last 25 years. Like, opening day was incredible. And then Sunday was another really, really good day. The weather for it was beautiful. Really good games, competitive games, and a lot of new guys are playing, a lot of new teams. So the 2026 Dirt Bowl looks like it's going to be pretty good.
0: After the first week, make a prediction. Oh, who you think
1: you
0: win?
1: Bella?
0: Yeah, already. I'm asking.
1: It's just, you know what, though? Like, because there's so many new teams, I don't know. Like, give me a few weeks, and then maybe in a few weeks I can give you, you know, a better answer. Right now, though, I don't know. Because you know what's crazy? Like, all the top teams lost this past weekend. Like, the reigning champions, low-key lifestyle, some people call them the Newberg team, they lost. East End, one of the best teams we ever had, they lost. Park Hill, one of the top teams in the last 10, 15 years, they lost. So all the top teams lost. Well, most of the top teams lost.
0: All right. So we're coming up on the second week of Dirt Bowl. What is the game to watch for next week?
1: Game to watch next week, Sunday, is Low Key Lifestyle versus Park Hill. And then so you have the Island versus One Tray. But it's all good, though. And it's going to be a fun game. Every time they play, it comes down to the wire. And then the East End, they have a really good opponent. They have to play a team called the Trailblazers, who beat GOC yesterday.
0: What days are the Dirt Bowl played?
1: We are every Saturday and Sunday, except 4th of July weekend. We're going to go all the way into August the 2nd. And then the first game, the first men's game, will start at 2 this weekend. But then the Junior Dirt Bowl also starts this weekend. We had 60 kids signed up for the Junior Dirt Bowl, 8, 9, and 10 year olds. That's always really, really exciting. Mm-hmm. And then next weekend, the Women's Dirt Bowl League starts, and they play at 5 every Saturday and 5 every Sunday. So we got plenty of games for you. Like,
0: I know, that's right. And of course, if people can't make it out to the Dirt Bowl, how can everybody find all the things out about the Dirt Bowl?
1: So you can find us on all your favorite social media network sites, and then we stream the games on the Facebook Dirt Bowl page. And then we had a young lady named Vita V, highly, highly recommended. She came down. She's already been posting stuff, so check out Vita V on Instagram. You can follow us there. And then also on Facebook, and check us out. Yeah, it was good. So if you can't make it to the game, you can watch the game live.
0: I know, that's right. So friends, if you need anything Dirt Bowl related, definitely make sure you head over to hiphopv965.com every single week. We're going to be updating it, okay?
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7: All the time.
0: Oh. 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
7: My name is Kezani.
6: Who?
0: Kezani?
7: Yes.
0: Kezani.
7: Yes.
0: What is Las Vegas' nickname?
7: Sin City.
0: You are absolutely correct. Congratulations. You are the winner. You won.
6: Congratulations.
0: You came in with the confidence and you blew him away.
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I love being able to send you outside for the low, for the free. 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I want to send somebody to go see Snow the Product, okay? 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
4: 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While they watching us win. Another anthem on the
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Your favorite girl, Bella Ray, the Altitude of Friends. 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She's going to be here June the 20th. You deserve to go. 502-795-1965. Now, are you going to have to do a little something? To get these tickets, you absolutely are, okay? 502-795-1965. 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Louisville.

0: 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I need my T-Mobile to be working, okay? 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

June 20th, okay? And friends, I know you want your ticket to go see Snow the Product, okay? 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

0: Because for this, already folded up and ready for you, okay? Them closes. V96 Lane Fest, your favorite girl, Bella Ray, out to do friends. You were in your last week of getting your tickets to go see Baby Keem. Baby Keem is going to be here on Friday. 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
1: 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Somebody tell them people Mr. Hem is here. Whoa, whoa, whoa, whoa, whoa. Mr. Hem is here.

0: put me any place on the map, cause I'm him. 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Ballin' hard on another hemisphere. Somebody tell them people Mr. Hem is here.
1: Whoa, whoa, whoa, whoa, whoa, whoa.
0: Mr. Hem is here.
1: Whoa, whoa, whoa, whoa, whoa, whoa.
0: Mr. Hem.
2: On the line with us this morning, the one and only Miss Tamara Mori Housley.
3: How are you guys?
4: Tamara, can you still sing?
3: I still can. I sing in my shower. I absolutely love it. But fun fact, my sister and I had to choose. We couldn't do that and acting and go to school and be, you know, these young women. So my mom was like, we can't do all of this, all the traveling, all the auditioning. You have to choose. And we chose acting, and that's when we got Sister Sister.
4: And that was the best decision, it seems like.
3: Right?
4: Yes.
3: Right?
4: Cheers for the girl!
2: Please. Yeah.
5: Oh my God, Jackson, can I try on your glasses?

0: we can always take it outside. We definitely can take it outside, but friends, please make sure you understand you are in week two of the summer shutdown. And so, of course, what does that mean? That means I want to make sure your seatbelt is on. Okay, I always want to make sure you are very vigilant on what is in front of you. A lot of people are on the road. If you need to, give each other grace while you are out here in these streets. Okay, and if you needed to leave a little bit earlier, that's on you. Do not be out here trying to speed and get through traffic, okay? Now, I'm going to tell you one thing that really had me real mad last week. When these 18-wheelers are all the way over in the fast lane, trying to go all the way down, and then trying to get over when it's time for them to go to Nashville. Y'all stop playing with me. Stay in those two lanes over. Allow the people that are going past Nashville to have the last two lanes, the fast lane and the lane next to that one. Okay? That's all I'm asking. That's it. If I don't ask y'all for nothing else, okay? But anyways, friends, again, put that seatbelt on. Crank that radio all the way up. Give each other grace as you are out here driving, okay? Whether you are on the streets, whether you are on the expressways, just give each other grace. Because everybody should have left a little bit earlier. But that's not on you. It's not on me. But anyways, coming up, 5 o'clock traffic party, all right? B96.
1: 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What's our trending topic for today?
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3: 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Only thing I was trying to do was get in state, and I went to go find a personal trainer. 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
2: So you got pregnant by your personal trainer?
3: Yes.
4: Wow. You ain't had no boyfriend, did you?
3: No, I didn't have a boyfriend at the time, but he became my boyfriend for 7 years.
2: Oh, wow. 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
3: Worked me out real good, girl.
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5: Well, we've seen some problems on the Watterson Expressway with a crash in the

0: near Crittenden Drive, and then there's even a second crash, also eastbound, closer back toward Taylor Boulevard. Both should be moved off to the right shoulder, but traffic is backing up there, about a 10-minute delay as you approach the I-65 interchange. Of course, no access to I-65 at all, either direction, between the Watterson and the downtown exits, so plan ahead for delays and detours. I'm Jared Cirillo, 502 Traffic.
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And what the f*** are they gonna do with it? Had the girls up at 29 on stage twerking with a dictionary. Guilt trips, not church trips when it's cold out here in February. 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This girl face so pretty, I can only think of missionary. 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

0: Get it, girl. 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I told you that 5 o'clock shopping party, DJ MT Beats. But it's Bella Ray. I told you we're going to turn you up.
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0: DJ MT Beats, give it to him.

0: Are you being nice to people inside of your 5 o'clock traffic party? Are you being nice to the drivers in front of you? Because I got this huge feeling that you are probably in your car just cussing out the car in front of you during this summer shutdown. And again, friends, give each other grace while you are out here in these streets, wherever you are making it to. Because guess what? We are all on the same accord if you have to get on the expressway, okay? But anyways, friends, I want to make sure you know all about the way this, all the ways that you can get your Bryson Tiller tickets, okay? 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But friends, coming up on the other side of the 5 o'clock traffic party, I always got real questions that need answers. And so hopefully you got all the answers for me. Because I'm going to need you. B96.
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Put on your glasses. 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Stamped it. 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I play the cards. I was dealt. I play these to the left. That's why I'm single now. And y'all can

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I got two inside of the bed and got some more guns at the top. And I don't trust this I'm laying with, like, boy, you gotta stop. You can't even sleep. I just seen my bro from the fourth grade and we ain't even speak. He's stuck in his ways, he want my life, they ain't in deep. I've been out of LA with 50 shots ever since PNB. This real, you don't want me at the white party, what the f*** you want me to kill? You don't want me at the

0: need the beats given to
1: 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We contesting fireworks or send a message. Iridescent.
2: Slow down like Robitussin.
1: If you rush in at your door and we address them, we gon' bless them. Try to bring them, should have left them. Learn my lesson. Poker faces, keep them guessing. No expression. 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

0: Because I get it. You probably in the car. You like, oh my goodness. What is there to do? Baby, you can always get ready for Bella's Daily Debate, okay? So inside of Bella's Daily Debate, I always want to ask a question. And friends, I definitely want you to give me your full, real response, your honest truth, okay? So friends, yesterday I was talking with my good sis Jordan, and we were talking about, you know, kids having a bill, if they have a job, you know, money management, things like that. So the question is, should teenagers have a bill to pay if they have a job? And if you say yes, which bill would you give them? 502-795-1965 again. Should teenagers have a bill to pay if they have a job? And if yes, which bill would you give your teenager to pay? Definitely want to know. Go ahead and call me. Honest to goodness truth, the first thing that pops in your mind. 502-795-1965.
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4: We are still seeing some delays on the Waterson Expressway west of the I-65 interchange, especially if you are eastbound. There had been the report of a couple of separate crashes here, the first near Taylor Boulevard and then a separate crash closer to Crittenden Drive. But both should be moved off to the right shoulder, still seeing delays anywhere from 5 to 6 minutes eastbound. Also showing heavy congestion, I-64 eastbound from Cannons Lane over to Breckenridge. I'm Jared Cirillo with 502 Traffic.
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0: 96.5. I got Rich on the line. Rich, should teenagers have to pay a bill if they have a job?
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0: Okay. 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And if you say yes, which bill would you give them? 502-795-1965.

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2: JY, turn me up. Miami. 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

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It truly is. B96.5, your favorite girl, Bella Ray, Altitude and Friends. We are one more hour long, one more hour strong. I think we all need to go sit on the couch real quick, okay? Coming up, three songs, all right? B96.

0: 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It's the Kid Money Bag. 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
2: 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Like, ain't even like that. Ain't her mama white.

0: It's the beginning of the week, and it's time to begin to talk. 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
1: And this is going to be trigger warning. Okay, I feel like I have to say that first. It does deal with DV, okay? Let's start there first, but it's not going to end that way, okay? Because I see that there is a lot of, like, domestic violence situations that are going on in the city, and it is Men's Health Month, okay? But taking it to a mental standpoint, okay? And this is just a scenario. Okay, when your homie comes to you and says he's feeling a way about a breakup and it's making him want to do bad things, what should the friend do next?
2: Number one, take it seriously. A lot of times we just brush it off. And so if your homie's coming to you, and just know that you may be a last resort. So if they're coming to you and they're expressing emotions, most times men are not conditioned to express emotions. They're not. Society tells them to fix, protect, provide. You ain't doing that, you ain't a man. And so in that instance, a lot of times they don't even feel safe enough to express their emotions. So if they're coming to their homie, automatically, for that homie, I would take that seriously. Second is, I would validate their emotions and talk to their pain that they're feeling. Because someone's coming to you, they're expressing pain, right? And so I wouldn't escalate the situation or suggest any of that, but I would speak to his pain. How are you feeling? And how many times have you been able to actually process this thing? Because most likely the answer is, I haven't. In particular, men do not go to therapy by on average. And for Black men in particular, it is about a quarter, about 25-26% of Black men in their entire lives seek out therapy for any type of anxiety or depression, right? With that just means that not only is the cultural norms leading to undiagnosed issues that are going on, but people just don't reach out for help. So

0: your homies coming to you, take it seriously. Be a listening ear. Make sure that this is not an immediate threat type of scenario where you need to actually warn or harm or, you know, or engage in authorities or anything like that, because most likely that's not going to happen, or even warning the girlfriend, right? A lot of times we brush that off. But you encourage your homie to get help. We got to normalize healing. Reaching out for help does not make you weak.
1: So, of course, E, how can everybody begin to talk?
0: Listen, we got to normalize this thing called healing. We really do. A lot of times it can be too late for some folks. 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

something about a conservative regular girl that still can beat up jazz. 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Zodiac sign, it must be a Gemini moon, cause we about to go half. 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

0: check. Should I dead up in those dreams and touch? Check. Should I ran down on you, no questions asked? Check. They check, they check, they check, check.
1: Do I let them bump his gums or getting whacked?
0: Check. Y'all, have you ever been in a group chat and you want to press leave so bad? Yeah, why would... We're not going to talk about it. Just know I was put in a group chat today and it's taking everything in me not to press leave chat. Because why is y'all writing this group chat? Like, y'all, why y'all not at work? I got real questions. Friends, just make sure you stay tuned. I know y'all got group chats like that. B96.

0: 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This your man, Bill Bellamy. 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

0: V96.5 is your favorite girl, Bella Brady. Afternoon in it. 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I gotta go. Gotta move over, friends. 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
1: We are still seeing some delays on the Waterson Expressway west of the I-65 interchange, especially if you are eastbound. There had been the report of a couple of separate crashes here, the first near Taylor Boulevard and then a separate crash closer to Crittenden Drive. But both should be moved off to the right shoulder, still seeing delays anywhere from 5 to 6 minutes eastbound. Also showing heavy congestion, I-64 eastbound from Cannons Lane over to Breckenridge. I'm Jared Cirillo with 502 Traffic.
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0: 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Mr. Rap. And I f*** with B96.5. 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

0: on the line with us this morning. The one and only Miss Tamara Mori Housley.
1: How are you guys?
2: Tamara, can you still sing?
1: I still can. I sing in my shower. I absolutely love it. But fun fact, my sister and I had to choose. We couldn't do that and acting and go to school and be, you know, these young women. So my mom was like, we can't do all of this, all the traveling, all the auditioning. You have to choose. And we chose acting, and that's when we got Sister Sister.
2: And that was the best decision, it seems like.
1: Right?
2: Yes.
1: Right?
2: Cheers for the girl!
0: Please. Yeah.

0: What's good, Louisville? It's Jello. You locked in at B96.5, number one for hip hop. Let's get it. Tap in.
1: Never chase bread, chase the vision. Make your word when you see it, be the business. No cap, God am a witness. Success feel better, independent. 9-11 at the Valley Adeline. Big Master P vibe, no limit. Falling hard on another hemisphere. Somebody tell them people Mr. Hem is here. Whoa, whoa, whoa, whoa, whoa, Mr. Hem.

0: Hey, say me, Shanika. What's our trending topic for today?
1: Do you remember the first time you met the person you had a baby with?
2: Yes. Only thing I was trying to do was get in state, and I went to go find a personal trainer. Now I have a 14-year-old.
1: So you got pregnant by your personal trainer?
2: Yes.
3: Wow. You ain't had no boyfriend, did you?
2: No, I didn't have a boyfriend at the time, but he became my boyfriend for 7 years.
1: Oh, wow. He worked you out real good, girl.
2: Worked me out real good, girl.
1: Please, party.
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